So he took the fair Rebecca, dressed in jewels,

Abraham could have known that 4,000 years later, somebody would sing about him and about his son Isaac and about Rebecca, a symbol of the rapture of the church, a symbol of those who are born again all over this world. Praise God. What a happy, happy wedding.

Are you ready this morning? Are you ready this morning? Soon and very soon, the trump of God is going to sound. And when it does, the dead in Christ is going to rise first. Then we which are alive and remain shall be called up together to meet the Lord in the clouds, and forever we shall be with Him. Come on, church, are you ready this morning?

And now we have America's beloved gospel singer, George Beverly Shea, with Ted Smith at the piano and Don Houston at the organ, singing for you one of our newer gospel songs. I know it'll be a blessing to you, Bev.

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We were in church one Sunday, Pastor Aaron, and the Lord gave me the song. And I don't get many songs like that in the middle of service. But then it just started to roll out. And I said,

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Psalm 41 and verse 11. By this I know that you favored me, O God, for you never allowed my enemies to triumph over me. Hallelujah.

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Who forgiveth all thine iniquities, who healeth all thy diseases, who redeemeth thy

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He made known his ways unto Moses, his acts unto the children of Israel. The Lord is merciful and gracious, slow to anger, and plenteous

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The life that you are leading is destroying you, and you know it. For the last few moments, you've heard that still small voice of the Holy Spirit telling you it's time to go home. It's time to go home. And when you go, you may say, what will they say? I could hear my father say, go kill the fatted calf. Spread the table.

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And often I'm longing for rest. But he who appoints me my pathway knows what is needful. Yes, he does.

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And the reason that he's coming back, naturally, is because he's alive. 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He died with syphilis. That's their God. 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Aren't you glad the tomb is empty? He's gone.

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To have the doctor say, there's nothing more that we can do. Every one of us at one time or the other, I suppose, have been to that place. There have been times in my life I haven't known which way to turn or what to do. When I've reached that place, every time, I'll just whisper that name of Jesus. And when I say Jesus, something seems to happen. There's an inner glow, a silent strength. 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

0: 真是为了
1: 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Therefore, will not we fear, though the earth be removed, and though the mountains be carried into the midst of the sea, though the waters thereof roar and be troubled.The mountains shake with the swelling thereof. There is a river, the streams whereof shall make glad the city of God, the holy place of the tabernacles of the Most High. 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

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I've got an idea that some of you watching by television, listening by radio, the devil has told you might as well quit. But he's a liar. All you've got to do is say it. 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

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So God, just hold her hand, that's all. And if she should stumble,

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But let me say this, God. She's like a mother to me. And all I am or ever hope to be, I owe to you.

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Set it right across that golden avenue. 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And the very first one to tell me about you.

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He's not dead. 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That's their God. 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Aren't you glad the tomb is empty? 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

Yahweh.

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Matthew, Mark, Luke, John. 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

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I'll guarantee it'll be worth it all someday. For it all will be over after a while. Let me sing that verse again, please.